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But yours is a full climb. 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But yours is a full climb. 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

0: 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Lieflijk liedje.
1: I'm gonna tell you a story that's all about this job I had one time as a talent scout. 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The day this hairy-legged guitar picker just happened to come around. Well, he walks into my office with this great big grin. And folks, that's where my story really begins.
0: Mooie van Tom Jones, the Tupelo Mississippi Flash.
1: He said, son, my name is Bodie Garland. And folks, that's where my story really begins.
0: Mooie van Tom Jones, the Tupelo Mississippi Flash.

0: Hanging Over Cliff, de muziek van Bailey Perry, haar nieuwe plaat.
1: Met Jan Berg maak je het bont. Altijd wat anders.
0: Van 1998 met Joe. Dit is All The Things.
2: You say you need someone to be there for you. To love you all night long. It's kind of funny, but I don't think you have to look no further.